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2: Mr. 305 checking in for the remix. You know that at 75 Street, Brazil. Well, this year's gonna be called Caiocho. Que hola, gata. Que hola, omega. And this is how we gonna do it. 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

0: 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Broadcasting live from the Owen Sound River District. A proud part of Bayshore Broadcasting. A proud part of Grey Bruce. And proudly Canadian. Mix 106.5, keeping you connected. 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
1: It's 6 o'clock. Good morning. I'm Claire McCormack. South Bruce OPP are reporting a record stunt driving speed in Brockton. They say on Sunday, just before 4 in the afternoon, they clocked a driver on Highway 9 doing 195 kilometers in an 80 zone. A 57-year-old from Gorey is charged with speeding and stunt driving. Their license was suspended and their vehicle was towed. OPP say you can report dangerous or aggressive driving by calling them. The new emergency shelter for Safe and Sound is due to open in November. The renovation of the old YMCA childcare building on 2nd Avenue East is underway. Annette Pedler, Executive Director of Safe and Sound, made a presentation to council this week.
2: It's a dormitory-style facility, and then spots for five other people who will be awake. This will be operational year-round, and it will only be open at night.
1: On Monday, council approved a recommendation to allow Safe and Sound to apply for some grants to help with the renovation work. Grey Bruce Public Health and four other public health teams around southwestern Ontario are voicing concern about the growing number of households experiencing food insecurity. They say from 2021 to 2024, the percentage of households facing food insecurity rose from 15.5 to 23.5 in Grey Bruce. They say household food insecurity is linked to poorer physical and mental health, higher risk of chronic disease, and increased pressure on the healthcare system. The Association of Local Public Health Agencies has passed a resolution recommending the Ontario government enhance the Ontario Works Benefit. The 164th Owen Sound Emancipation Festival returns this weekend at Grey Roots Museum and Archives in Harrison Park. On Friday, Grey Roots hosts a speaker's corner. There's also live music with Bobby Dean Blackburn. On Saturday, the Freedom Walk begins at the Grey Roots Museum at 8:30, and it's followed by the Emancipation Festival and picnic at Harrison Park. Since 1862, descendants of freedom seekers, allies, and community members have gathered in Harrison Park to reflect, reconnect, and celebrate emancipation. The festival commemorates the British Commonwealth Emancipation Act of August 1st, 1834. Online passport renewal is now available to all eligible adult Canadians in Canada. You can do it online by submitting your application photo and payment digitally instead of mailing documents or visiting a Service Canada Centre. In-person and mail-in service will continue to be available. The government says the change builds on recent efforts to improve passport services, including an application status checker, expanded access to in-person 10-business day passport service at select locations, and a guarantee that applications will be processed within 30 business days or the passport is free. Time now for a check on sports.
3: 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It was an awful start for Shane Bieber. He walked six of the nine batters he faced, allowed four runs, didn't get out of the first inning, and the Nationals beat the Blue Jays 8-6. Bieber's six walks were a career high, and Vladimir Guerrero left with hamstring tightness. The Tempo lost a fourth straight, falling to Minnesota, and Pittsburgh Steelers quarterback Aaron Rodgers says there's zero debate that this season will be his last. Now, here's your local sports.
1: 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The weather forecast is coming up next.
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1: Sunny today, 50 kilometer wind gusts, a high of 23, the humidex 26, the UV index 8 or very high. A clear sky tonight, some fog patches, a light breeze, and a low of 13. Sunny Thursday, breezy, a high of 24. Right now, it's 17 degrees in Tobermory, 14 in Walkerton, and it's 17 in Owen Sound. I'm Claire McCormack. For all of your latest local stories on demand, Grey Bruce News, wherever you get your podcasts.
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It is 6:13 and it is Wednesday, July 29th. I'm Sarah Carmichael. This is the Mix Morning Show. I hope that your Wednesday is off to a great start so far. Weather-wise, today's going to be pretty nice, actually. 23 is our high. Going to be sunny, not too windy. 18 already outside the studio in downtown Owen Sound. How was the rest of your Tuesday after we said our goodbyes? It was very busy around town. Did you encounter that as well? Any time I was trying to get anywhere, there was traffic backed up. And I know that the construction on 8th Street at 9th Street there, or sorry, at 9th Avenue, that is definitely causing extra traffic on 10th Street. But it was crazy. It was backed up all the way across town. I usually avoid 10th Street like the plague. Honestly, it's one of the most frustrating roads I've ever in my life driven on. But with, you know, the 8th Street hill being all closed off for construction, I don't have a lot of choice, do I, if I need to get up to that particular area. And I did, because I had to take Ryan up to Bright Shores Hospital. He had an appointment, so I took him up there. While he was in his appointment, I actually went and got my oil changed, because I like to multitask. And a big shout out to Great Canadian Oil Change over on the east side. They were very efficient and quick. Thank you to Troy for being very friendly and attentive. And then I had to work at one of my other jobs last night. And then I went home and went to bed. Well, not right away. Not as fast as I should have, right? I should have literally gone home, washed my face, brushed my teeth, and got into bed. But I was watching a little bit of TV, because I am I'm watching this series called Younger. I don't know if you've heard of it, but it's basically about this girl who pretends to be younger so that she can get back into the workforce. Fascinating. Also, Hilary Duff is in it, so I've been watching that. But I'm back at it today and looking forward to spending the morning with you. I do hope that you can stick around. We're going to talk about events happening today and throughout the rest of the week. We're also going to talk about the Mix World Tour, since we have the ballot box out this weekend, and I would really encourage you to put your name in to win. All of that and more coming up. Of course, if you want to say hi, get in touch, send a traffic tip my way, you can always use the Red Bay Lodge text line at 519-376-1065. You can also send your birthday and anniversary wishes in there, which we will be celebrating in about 2 hours at 8:20. Back into it now as we get ready to take on the day. It's Alex Warren. This is Fever Dream on Mix 106.5. Good morning.

0: Maroon 5 moves like Jagger on Mix 106.5. It is 6:22. I'm Sarah Carmichael. Yesterday, July 28th, would have been Terry Fox's 68th birthday. It's hard to imagine that Terry Fox, at just 21 years old, sets out on this journey, the Marathon of Hope. And of course, he wasn't thinking about leaving this legacy, or, you know, he wasn't thinking about, you know, creating this extraordinary journey as part of Canadian history. All that mattered was his relentless effort to raise funds for cancer research, because somewhere the hurting must stop. Now, of course, Terry did lose his leg to cancer, and then later that same cancer kind of returned and then spread, and he did pass away 1 month shy of his 23rd birthday on June 28th. Now, again, if he were still here, he would have been turning 68 years of age yesterday. And so I just want to remind you about the Marathon of Hope, about the commitment to supporting cancer research through the Terry Fox Foundation and the annual Terry Fox Runs. Now, this year's run is going to be happening on Sunday, September 20th. It happens in communities all across the country. The fundraising supports breakthroughs, discoveries, life-saving innovation that can bring hope to families facing cancer right now and those who will be fighting it in the future. I feel like absolutely every single one of us has some form of experience with cancer, whether you've had it yourself, a loved one. It's affected us all. I mean, my father had prostate cancer. My aunt passed away from what initially started as breast cancer and then spread. And it's just something that affects everybody in some way, shape, or form. So I would encourage you to sign up. Okay, Sunday, September 20th, join the local walk. It's going to be happening at Harrison Park. If you want, you can go to terryfox.org, and then you go to the run, and then you search for the local run. Looks like the goal this year is to raise $15,000. They have raised already over $3,600, and this event's not till September. So that's amazing. And you can also sign up to become a volunteer if you're not able to do the run itself. Also, it's not necessarily a run. You're welcome to run, but you can also just walk. Ryan and I have participated in this a few times. We take our dogs and we do the walk all throughout Harrison Park. So consider it. If it's something you're interested in, get the details. Go to terryfox.org.
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1: It's 6:30. Good morning. I'm Claire McCormick.
2: Seth Bruce OPP have charged a stunt driver in Brockton. They say on Sunday, just before 4 in the afternoon, they clocked a driver on Highway 9 doing 195 kilometers in an 80 zone. A 57-year-old from Goree is charged with speeding and stunt driving. Their license was suspended and their vehicle was towed. OPP say you can report dangerous or aggressive driving by calling them. The new emergency shelter for Safe and Sound in Owen Sound is due to open in November. Renovation of the old YMCA child care building on 2nd Avenue East is underway. Annette Pedler is executive director of Safe and Sound. She spoke to council this week.
3: It's a dormitory-style facility, and then spots for 5 other people who will be awake. This will be operational year-round, and it will only be open at night.
2: On Monday, Owen Sound Council approved a recommendation to allow Safe and Sound to apply for some grants to help with the renovation work. Grey Bruce Public Health and 4 other public health teams around southwestern Ontario are voicing concern about the growing number of households experiencing food insecurity. They say from 2021 to 2024, the percentage of households facing food insecurity rose from 15.5 to 23.5 in Grey Bruce. Online passport renewal is now available to all eligible adult Canadians in Canada. You can do it online by submitting your application photo and payment digitally instead of mailing documents or visiting a Service Canada Centre. In-person and mail-in service will continue to be available. The government says the change builds on recent efforts to improve passport services, including an application status checker, expanded access to in-person 10 business day passport service at select locations, and a guarantee that applications will be processed within 30 business days or the passport is free. Time now for a check on sports.
4: 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It was an awful start for Shane Bieber. He walked 6 of the 9 batters he faced, allowed 4 runs, didn't get out of the first inning, and the Nationals beat the Blue Jays 8-6. Bieber's 6 walks were a career high, and Vladimir Guerrero left with hamstring tightness. The Tempo lost a 4th straight, falling to Minnesota, and Pittsburgh Steelers quarterback Aaron Rodgers says there's zero debate that this season will be his last. Now, here's your local sports.
2: 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And Grey Bruce Ladies Fastball, the Port Elgin Blue Devils defeated the Allenford Aces 8-2, and the Lady T-Birds downed the Allenford Gators 9-5. 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
2: Sunny today, 50-kilometer wind gusts, a high of 23, the humidex 26, the UV index 8 or very high. A clear sky tonight, some fog patches, a light breeze, and a low of 13. Sunny Thursday, breezy, a high of 24. Right now, it's 17 degrees in Tobermory, 14 in Walkerton, and it's 17 in Owen Sound. I'm Claire McCormack. For all of your latest local stories on demand, Grey Bruce News, wherever you get your podcasts.
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2: My kids call me Tom. So unnerving. Every day, the older one's like, how you doing, Tom? I go, hey, I'm not your stepdad, all right? I wish I was. It'd be a lot easier, but I'm not. I go, call me Dad. He goes, I like Tom. I'm like, all right. What is up with your voice, dude? You smoke cigarettes? Why do you talk like that? The kid sounds like he fixes Harleys all day, but he's really just obsessed with the decades-old video game Pac-Man, and he has Pac-Man questions morning, noon, and night. He woke me up at 3 in the morning. Let's be clear. He doesn't know how to wake somebody up, all right? He stood an inch from my face. The most menacing way somebody can wake you up. He just goes, hey, Tom. I was like, holy. What? He's like, what would happen if Pac-Man needed a house? I'm like, what? He thinks I didn't understand the question. So he slows it down for me. He goes, what would happen if I go, he'd call a realtor. I'm having a heart attack, all right? Pac-Man would get a loan and buy a house. He's like, okay, I'm going to bed. I'm like, all right. I'll be up for 3 days. Thanks.
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0: The latest from Charlotte Cardin, The Way We Touch on Mix 106.5. It's Sarah Carmichael, and this is the Mix Morning Show. We are coming up on a long weekend, and that means lots of things to do, and that includes the Walkerton Homecoming. Now, things are actually going to get started with that tomorrow. There's going to be roller skating. There's going to be a preteen dance, a paint and sip. And then on Friday, they've got a golf tournament, opening ceremonies, kids event, a tie-dye booth, dodgeball, music, a chicken dinner. On Saturday, they've got a grab-and-go breakfast, a vendor market, a car show, pickleball tournament, volleyball tournament, music, tug-of-war, the beard-growing competition. There will also be glow parties, a roast beef dinner, and more. Then Sunday, breakfast, baby races, a basketball tournament, Caesar Sunday, escape room, swimming, inflatables, the bed races, and then on Monday they've got more events. 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By the way, the parade, in case you were wondering, is on Monday, and that's at 11 a.m. It is sure to be a crazy couple of days in Walkerton. 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A big thank you to the Walkerton Homecoming Committee. 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This is an all-ages weekend. 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
2: It's 7 o'clock. Good morning, I'm Claire McCormack. South Bruce OPP say they laid a stunt driving charge in Brockton against a driver doing nearly 200 kilometers an hour. They say on Sunday, just before 4 in the afternoon, they stopped a driver on Highway 9 for doing 195 kilometers an hour in an 80 zone. A 57-year-old from Goree is charged with speeding and stunt driving. Their license was suspended and their vehicle was towed. OPP say you can report dangerous or aggressive driving by calling them. The new emergency shelter for Safe and Sound in Owen Sound is due to open in November. Renovation of the old YMCA child care building on 2nd Avenue East is underway. Annette Pedler is executive director of Safe and Sound. She spoke to council this week.
3: It's a dormitory-style facility, and then spots for five other people who will be awake. This will be operational year-round, and it will only be open at night.
2: On Monday, Owen Sound Council approved a recommendation to allow Safe and Sound to apply for some grants to help with the renovation work. Grey Bruce Public Health and four other public health teams around southwestern Ontario are voicing concern about the growing number of households experiencing food insecurity. They say from 2021 to 2024, the percentage of households facing food insecurity rose from 15.5 to 23.5 in Grey Bruce. They say household food insecurity is linked to poorer physical and mental health, higher risk of chronic disease, and increased pressure on the healthcare system. The Association of Local Public Health Agencies has passed a resolution recommending the Ontario government enhance the Ontario Works Benefit. The 164th Owen Sound Emancipation Festival returns this weekend at Grey Roots Museum and Archives in Harrison Park. On Friday, Grey Roots hosts a speaker's corner. There's also live music with Bobby Dean Blackburn. On Saturday, the Freedom Walk begins at the Grey Roots Museum at 8:30, and it's followed by the Emancipation Festival and picnic at Harrison Park. Since 1862, descendants of freedom seekers, allies, and community members have gathered in Harrison Park to reflect, reconnect, and celebrate emancipation. The festival commemorates the British Commonwealth Emancipation Act of August 1st, 1834. Online passport renewal is now available to all eligible adult Canadians in Canada. You can do it online by submitting your application photo and payment digitally instead of mailing documents or visiting a Service Canada Centre. In-person and mail-in service will continue to be available. The government says the change builds on recent efforts to improve passport services, including an application status checker, expanded access to in-person 10-business day passport service at select locations, and a guarantee that applications will be processed within 30 business days or the passport is free. Time now for a check on sports.
4: 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It was an awful start for Shane Bieber. He walked six of the nine batters he faced, allowed four runs, didn't get out of the first inning, and the Nationals beat the Blue Jays 8-6. Bieber's six walks were a career high, and Vladimir Guerrero left with hamstring tightness. The Tempo lost a fourth straight, falling to Minnesota, and Pittsburgh Steelers quarterback Aaron Rodgers says there's zero debate that this season will be his last. Now, here's your local sports.
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7: Sunny today, 50-kilometer wind gusts, a high of 23, the humidex 26, the UV index 8 or very high. A clear sky tonight, some fog patches, a light breeze, and a low of 13. Sunny Thursday, breezy, a high of 24. Right now, it's 17 degrees in Tobermory, 14 in Walkerton, and it's 17 in Owen Sound. I'm Claire McCormack. For all of your latest local stories on demand, Grey Bruce News, wherever you get your podcasts.
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2: 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It is 7:13. Good morning. I'm Sarah Carmichael. This is the Mix Morning Show. An absolutely picture-perfect day ahead. 23 our high with sunshine. It is 18 right now outside the studio in downtown Owen Sound. And a reminder that the Port Elgin Farmers Market is going to be up and running starting at 9 o'clock, running until 1 o'clock. Also, Lakeview Vendors Market will be setting up at Bluewater Park in Wyarton starting at 10. If you're interested in taking in some music, it is midweek music today. The Rob Elder Trio will be performing at the Farmers Market, and that will start at 4:30, and it'll run until 6. It is completely free for you to go to that. All right, you can bring your lawn chair down, maybe grab a bite to eat to enjoy while you listen to some great music. Now, if you can't make it, next week the James Brown Duo will be performing on the City Hall front steps, again starting 4:30 for midweek music. You can go to owensound.ca for more details about midweek music and about TD Harbor Nights. Now remember, there is no TD Harbor Nights this Sunday. It's the long weekend, so they decided to take it off, but that will be back next weekend. Again, details at owensound.ca.

0: the Backstreet Boys and Chances on Mix 106.5. It is Sarah. This is the Mix Morning Show, and you could be going to see BSB in Germany in October if you win the Mix World Tour. Now, if you're wondering how does this work, it's pretty simple. You have to keep an eye out for the Mix Cruiser, because the cruiser, when they go to events, will have the Mix World Tour ballot box. Now, all weekend long, they'll be collecting ballots, and then that ballot box ends up right here in the studio. So then on Mondays, I take a name from that ballot box, I say the name on the radio, and then I give that person 10 minutes, okay? You have that window to call me back and get your name into the grand prize draw. Grand prize draw going to be coming up on August 25th. Whoever's name is drawn that day will get the choice of six amazing trips. Backstreet Boys in Germany, as mentioned. You can also see Bruno Mars in Vancouver, Mumford & Sons in California, Metallica in Vegas, Cody Johnson at the O2 Arena in London, England. You could also see Megan Maroney in the SSA Arena in Belfast, Ireland. We cover your tickets for the show. We cover your airfare, your accommodation, and we'll throw in some cash for a few other things. You and a guest having this incredible experience. Now, again, step one is find the Mix Cruiser. And I did get a question yesterday saying, how do I find the cruiser? Like, how do I know where they're going to be? Well, I do my best, if possible, to inform you ahead of time. If they give me the schedule, I will mention where you'll find them. But otherwise, you just kind of have to listen, right? Because they do reports when they're on location at events. They also post on social media. So keep an eye on social media. Make sure you're listening every weekend for those reports. And then you go and find them at these different events. But then, again, step two is to make sure you're listening the following Monday, just after the 7 o'clock news, because if it's your name, you'll have that 10 minutes to call in for the grand prize draw. It is an exciting adventure awaiting you, and all you have to do is fill out a ballot. So, no skill testing question required, no purchase necessary. It is completely free to enter, and all the details are at mix1065.ca. 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
1: It's 7:30. Good morning. I'm Claire McCormack.
2: South Russo PP say they laid a stunt driving charge in Brockton against a driver doing nearly 200 kilometers an hour. They say on Sunday, just before 4 in the afternoon, they stopped a driver on Highway 9 for doing 195 kilometers an hour in an 80 zone. A 57-year-old from Goree is charged with speeding and stunt driving. Their license was suspended and their vehicle was towed. OPP say you can report dangerous or aggressive driving by calling them. The new emergency shelter for Safe and Sound in Owen Sound is due to open in November. Renovation of the old YMCA child care building on 2nd Avenue East is underway. Annette Pedler is executive director of Safe and Sound. She spoke to council this week.
3: It's a dormitory-style facility, and then spots for 5 other people who will be awake. This will be operational year-round, and it will only be open at night.
2: On Monday, Owen Sound Council approved a recommendation to allow Safe and Sound to apply for some grants to help with the renovation work. Grey Bruce Public Health and 4 other public health teams around southwestern Ontario are voicing concern about the growing number of households experiencing food insecurity. They say from 2021 to 2024, the percentage of households facing food insecurity rose from 15.5 to 23.5 in Grey Bruce. Online passport renewal is now available to all eligible adult Canadians in Canada. You can do it online by submitting your application photo and payment digitally instead of mailing documents or visiting a Service Canada Centre. In-person and mail-in service will continue to be available. The government says the change builds on recent efforts to improve passport services, including an application status checker, expanded access to in-person 10 business day passport service at select locations, and a guarantee that applications will be processed within 30 business days or the passport is free. Time now for a check on sports.
4: 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It was an awful start for Shane Bieber. He walked 6 of the 9 batters he faced, allowed 4 runs, didn't get out of the first inning, and the Nationals beat the Blue Jays 8-6. Bieber's 6 walks were a career high, and Vladimir Guerrero left with hamstring tightness. The Tempo lost a 4th straight, falling to Minnesota, and Pittsburgh Steelers quarterback Aaron Rodgers says there's zero debate that this season will be his last. Now, here's your local sports.
2: Thanks, RJ. And Grey Bruce Ladies Fastball, the Port Elgin Blue Devils defeated the Allenford Aces 8-2, and the Lady T-Birds downed the Allenford Gators 9-5. 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
2: Sunny today, 50-kilometer wind gusts, a high of 23, the humidex 26, the UV index 8 or very high. A clear sky tonight, some fog patches, a light breeze, and a low of 13. Sunny Thursday, breezy, a high of 24. Right now, it's 17 degrees in Tobermory, 14 in Walkerton, and it's 17 in Owen Sound. I'm Claire McCormack. For all of your latest local stories on demand, Grey Bruce News, wherever you get your podcasts.
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Elton John and Britney Jean Spears. It's Hold Me Closer on Mix 106.5. I'm Sarah. This is the Mix Morning Show. Coming up this weekend, it is the Wyerton Homecoming, and it is a great opportunity to celebrate in the community. There's going to be a lot of things happening, including the Cornhole Tournament. This runs Saturday and Sunday at Blue Water Park, and it is hosted by the Bruce Peninsula Association for Community Living. There is still a few spots available for teams. They have approximately $2,000 worth of prizes up for grabs. Okay, so if you want to register, it's $25 a team. Keeping in mind, a team is two people, and you do get a donation receipt because all the money goes right back into the community living programs. So there is that. You are welcome to sign up if you would like to do that, if you want to play some cornhole. There is also going to be a movie night. This is on the Sunday at the Band Shell at Blue Water Park. The Bruce County Public Library presents How to Train Your Dragon. Starts around 8:30 or so. Obviously needs to be dark enough in order for you to be able to see the screen. There's going to be music in the Band Shell all day Saturday and all day Sunday. Also in the pavilion, there's also, of course, going to be a foam party. There's going to be inflatables. There will be the pie booth from the Wyerton Propeller Club. That'll be at

0: the park, though. That'll start 11 o'clock till 8 o'clock or until they sell out of pies, and that's going on Saturday and Sunday. There will also be the Wyreton Rotary Bingo, that going on Saturday evening in the arena. There will be a breakfast. There's going to be entertainment for the kids. There's going to be a classic car show going on. The list is just endless. Okay, there's so much stuff that's going to be happening this weekend in Wyreton. I highly recommend that you check out the Wyreton Homecoming Weekend page on Facebook. Have a look at the schedule for all of the different happenings so you can plan accordingly. You just don't want to miss out.
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0: 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It's Sarah. 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A big thanks to all who have continued to play Radio Bingo on our sister station, 89.3 CFOS FM. It's wild that we started this during the pandemic because it gave people something to do when we were all basically staying home most of the time. And we partnered with the Knights of Columbus, and we used to do it on Wednesdays at 2 p.m. And it just sort of evolved from there. Now, earlier this year, we actually partnered with United Way Bruce Gray, and we moved it to Tuesday evenings. So last night, there was a game. It starts just after the 6 o'clock news. And I want to say congratulations to Mary Ann in Owen Sound. She was the winner of Game 1. She actually broke the record as she won in just 8 numbers, including the free space. Game 2 was won by Sherry from Storybook Park. Game 3 was won by Lisa in Kemble. She was actually the youngest of their group that was playing. They range in age between 25 and 77. She was really excited. So congratulations, Lisa. Also, Game 3 was won by Marianne in Owen Sound. And yes, it's the same Marianne from Game 1. So she won Game 1 and then is splitting the prize for Game 3 with Lisa. Absolutely awesome. Again, congratulations to all. A big thank you for your continued support. All the money raised from this goes to programs provided to community members via United Way. You can go to 89.3 CFOS FM or our website and get details so that you're ready to play next Tuesday. $20 gets you your bingo tickets. The different retailers are very much, you know, scattered throughout Grey Bruce. We try to keep it as easy as possible for you to get your tickets. So thanks again. And of course, thank you to our retailers for continuing to sell those tickets. We appreciate you. Coming up next, we're going to be celebrating birthdays and anniversaries. So I need to hear from you. Who is celebrating that you know it is July 29th? If someone comes to mind, or you want to go check your Facebook page and see if anybody local that you know is celebrating and let me know, you can go to our Facebook page, leave it in the comments, send me a private message. You can also use the Red Bay Lodge text line, 519-376-1065. Birthday, anniversary announcements coming up at 8:20.
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1: It's 8 o'clock. Good morning. I'm Claire McCormack.
2: South Crusoe PP say they laid a stunt driving charge in Brockton against a driver doing nearly 200 kilometers an hour. They say on Sunday, just before 4 in the afternoon, they stopped a driver on Highway 9 for doing 195 kilometers an hour in an 80 zone. A 57-year-old from Goree is charged with speeding and stunt driving. Their license was suspended and their vehicle was towed. OPP say you can report dangerous or aggressive driving by calling them. The new emergency shelter for Safe and Sound in Owen Sound is due to open in November. Renovation of the old YMCA child care building on 2nd Avenue East is underway. Annette Pedler is executive director of Safe and Sound. She spoke to council this week.
3: It's a dormitory-style facility, and then spots for five other people who will be awake. This will be operational year-round, and it will only be open at night.
2: On Monday, Owen Sound Council approved a recommendation to allow Safe and Sound to apply for some grants to help with the renovation work. Grey Bruce Public Health and four other public health teams around southwestern Ontario are voicing concern about the growing number of households experiencing food insecurity. They say from 2021 to 2024, the percentage of households facing food insecurity rose from 15.5 to 23.5 in Grey Bruce. They say household food insecurity is linked to poorer physical and mental health, higher risk of chronic disease, and increased pressure on the healthcare system. The Association of Local Public Health Agencies has passed a resolution recommending the Ontario government enhance the Ontario Works Benefit. The 164th Owen Sound Emancipation Festival returns this weekend at Grey Roots Museum and Archives in Harrison Park. On Friday, Grey Roots hosts a speaker's corner. There's also live music with Bobby Dean Blackburn. On Saturday, the Freedom Walk begins at the Grey Roots Museum at 8:30, and it's followed by the Emancipation Festival and picnic at Harrison Park. Since 1862, descendants of freedom seekers, allies, and community members have gathered in Harrison Park to reflect, reconnect, and celebrate emancipation. The festival commemorates the British Commonwealth Emancipation Act of August 1st, 1834. Online passport renewal is now available to all eligible adult Canadians in Canada. You can do it online by submitting your application photo and payment digitally instead of mailing documents or visiting a Service Canada Centre. In-person and mail-in service will continue to be available. The government says the change builds on recent efforts to improve passport services, including an application status checker, expanded access to in-person 10 business day passport service at select locations, and a guarantee that applications will be processed within 30 business days or the passport is free. Time now for a check on sports.
4: 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It was an awful start for Shane Bieber. He walked six of the nine batters he faced, allowed four runs, didn't get out of the first inning, and the Nationals beat the Blue Jays 8-6. Bieber's six walks were a career high, and Vladimir Guerrero left with hamstring tightness. The Tempo lost a fourth straight, falling to Minnesota, and Pittsburgh Steelers quarterback Aaron Rodgers says there's zero debate that this season will be his last. Now, here's your local sports.
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2: Sunny today, 50-kilometer wind gusts, a high of 23, the humidex 26, the UV index 8 or very high. A clear sky tonight, some fog patches, a light breeze, and a low of 13. Sunny Thursday, breezy, a high of 24. Right now, it's 17 degrees in Tobermory, 14 in Walkerton, and it's 17 in Owen Sound. I'm Claire McCormack. For all of your latest local stories on demand, Grey Bruce News, wherever you get your podcasts.

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It is the Mix Morning Show. Good morning. I'm Sarah Carmichael. It is 8:14. We've got some gorgeous sunshine today, a high of 23. It is right now 19 outside the studio in downtown Owen Sound. And I've been thinking about something all morning. It's been bothering me all morning. So I'm just going to come out and say it. Yesterday, about 6:45, this is in the evening time, I was leaving my house to go to one of my other jobs. Had to work a few hours, okay? And as I'm leaving, going up the street, I see a woman walking with what I assume is her son, teenage age boy. They had two dogs. Okay. The woman had one. The boy had one. All well and good. I come up to the stop sign. It's a four-way stop. And I'm looking left. I'm looking right, obviously, to ensure that there's no cars coming and they're not going to run the stoplight so I can go. And I just out of my peripheral see the dog that the boy is walking doing its business. Okay. Now, this is along a fence line. This is an area that is used by an organization. I don't want to say too specifically, but the dog that the boy was walking was doing its business. It happens. That's the point of walking your animals, right? But as I'm driving away, because I said I'm at this stop sign, and as I'm just, you know, putting on the gas, I happen to see they just continue walking. I did not see the gentleman bend over and pick it up. Did not witness that, you know. And so I'm like, well, maybe it was just a number one, right? Maybe it wasn't the number two. Maybe it was just the number one. This morning, I was walking my own dogs along this same area. And I had my phone out with the light on because that's how I usually walk the dogs because it's still dark out when I'm walking mine. And I was in that area where the dogs were that I saw yesterday. And with my little phone flashlight, I happened to see a number two. So it was, in fact, what the dog was doing that they just neglected to pick up. And it really, it's been bothering me all morning because the mom, or who I assume the mom, an older figure was right there with the kid and did not instruct the kid to pick up after the dog. And I am just so bothered by that because I'm like, what are you teaching this person? You're teaching this person that it's okay to be neglectful. It's okay to not clean up after yourself, after your pet. And it's just irking me. I'm just thinking about it. So please, don't be that person. You know, if you've got kids, great. If you've got animals, great. Let's start instilling that sense of responsibility as pet owners in our kids, in our nieces and nephews. Because now that is going to probably get walked through. It's now become someone else's problem when in fact, it's their problem and they just didn't do anything about it. And the fact that it wasn't just the kid out walking the dog, you know, teenagers, you know, maybe don't care so much, but this person, there was an adult right there and they still didn't make them do it. And that really bothers me. So thank you for coming to my TED Talk. And if you were those people, please go back and pick up after your dog. Because it's not fair that then someone else has to take that responsibility on. Over on our Facebook page, I put up a question. I'd love for you to chime in if you wish. Today is National Chicken Wing Day. And I would like to know two things. Number one, what is your preferred sauce flavor? And second, which local spot, in your opinion, has the best wings? Right? If we're going to do a wing night tonight, it is Wednesday. A lot of places do Wing Wednesday. Where should we go? What should we order? Let me know. Head to our Facebook page. Leave your, opinions in the comments, and we'll talk about those coming up. But first, we have to get to birthdays and anniversaries. And those are coming up next. If you do have someone who is celebrating today, July 29th, you got about 2 minutes to send it to me. And the fastest way would be through the Red Bay Lodge text line at 519-376-1065.

0: blow one last song on Mix 106.5. It is 8:21. Which means it is time for birthdays and anniversaries, brought to you by the Owen Sound River District, where you'll find local shops, great food, and reasons to celebrate every day. Today is Wednesday, July 29th. A happy 12th birthday going out to Rylan Bailey of Chatsworth. We hope you have the best day ever. We love you. From Nikki, Michael, and Brooke. Another happy 12th birthday going out to Rylan from Auntie Michelle, Uncle Marcus, Sophia, and Lily. Wishing Jaden a very happy 19th birthday from Aunt Tammy. We all love you so much. Cassandra says a happy 3rd anniversary going out to Cody Schmidt and I. Congratulations. Happy anniversary to you too. Let's see. Happy birthday to my big, much older brother, Shane Wilcox. Love from your sister Charity and her family. Enjoy your day today. Have a great day, Shane. Let me just double check, see if any have popped up. It's been a pretty slow morning for birthdays. Not sure if it's just not a popular day to be worn or what, but haven't had too many. Happy birthday going out to Brennan. Love from your wife, Jillian. Also a happy birthday going out to Brenda Lancaster today. Some famous birthdays. Josh Radner. You might know him as Ted on How I Met Your Mother. Have you met Ted? That guy. He's 52 today. He also did a blind date episode with Meredith Grey on Grey's Anatomy. You might remember. Geddy Lee happens to be the lead singer of Rush. Geddy Lee is 73 today. They're touring too, which is amazing. They got a bunch of shows in Toronto in the next couple weeks. Martina McBride, country singer, is 60 today. Happy birthday to her. And of course, happy birthday, happy anniversary going out to anyone else who happens to be celebrating today. We send you best wishes, and you can send in your wishes for the rest of the week early by visiting our website today, mix1065.ca.
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1: It's 8:30. Good morning. I'm Claire McCormack.
2: South Russo PP say they laid a stunt driving charge in Brockton against a driver doing nearly 200 kilometers an hour. They say on Sunday, just before 4 in the afternoon, they stopped a driver on Highway 9 for doing 195 kilometers an hour in an 80 zone. A 57-year-old from Gorey is charged with speeding and stunt driving. Their license was suspended and their vehicle was towed. OPP say you can report dangerous or aggressive driving by calling them. The new emergency shelter for Safe and Sound in Owen Sound is due to open in November. Renovation of the old YMCA child care building on 2nd Avenue East is underway. Annette Pedler is executive director of Safe and Sound. She spoke to council this week.
3: It's a dormitory-style facility, and then spots for five other people who will be awake. This will be operational year-round, and it will only be open at night.
2: On Monday, Owen Sound Council approved a recommendation to allow Safe and Sound to apply for some grants to help with the renovation work. Grey Bruce Public Health and four other public health teams around southwestern Ontario are voicing concern about the growing number of households experiencing food insecurity. They say from 2021 to 2024, the percentage of households facing food insecurity rose from 15.5 to 23.5 in Grey Bruce. Online passport renewal is now available to all eligible adult Canadians in Canada. You can do it online by submitting your application photo and payment digitally instead of mailing documents or visiting a Service Canada Centre. In-person and mail-in service will continue to be available. The government says the change builds on recent efforts to improve passport services, including an application status checker, expanded access to in-person 10 business day passport service at select locations, and a guarantee that applications will be processed within 30 business days or the passport is free. Time now for a check on sports.
4: 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It was an awful start for Shane Bieber. He walked six of the nine batters he faced, allowed four runs, didn't get out of the first inning, and the Nationals beat the Blue Jays 8-6. Bieber's six walks were a career high, and Vladimir Guerrero left with hamstring tightness. The Tempo lost a fourth straight, falling to Minnesota, and Pittsburgh Steelers quarterback Aaron Rodgers says there's zero debate that this season will be his last. Now, here's your local sports.
2: 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In Grey Bruce Ladies Fastball, the Port Elgin Blue Devils defeated the Allenford Aces 8-2, and the Lady T-Birds downed the Allenford Gators 9-5. 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The weather forecast is coming up next.
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2: Sunny today, 50-kilometer wind gusts, a high of 23, the humidex 26, the UV index 8 or very high. A clear sky tonight, some fog patches, a light breeze, and a low of 13. Sunny Thursday, breezy, a high of 24. Right now, it's 17 degrees in Tobermory, 14 in Walkerton, and it's 17 in Owen Sound. I'm Claire McCormack for all of your latest local stories on demand. 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

I saw a video of the Savannah Bananas baseball team, and they posted themselves dancing to that song on the field, and then it got stuck in my head. So I just had to play it. It's Chris Brown and Run It on Mix 106.5. This is the Mix Morning Show. I'm Sarah Carmichael. If you're not already familiar with the Savannah Bananas, I recommend you look them up. They are a baseball team, and they are very entertaining. They do dances and skits and stuff on the field while also, you know, playing baseball. I would love to get down to see a Savannah Bananas baseball game. That's sort of like on my bucket list. And maybe it'll happen. I know the games pretty much sell out instantly, so it'll be a bit of a challenge, but maybe. Coming up in a month, we have the 38th annual McDonald's Owen Sound Salmon Spectacular. Now, this is going to be running August 28th to September 6th. They have tons of prizes to be given away, and they have their derby tickets on sale now. So if you want to buy one, you can visit one of the outlets. You can also go online. That's what I usually do. I usually buy my derby ticket online. Unless I happen to be near Watson's Tackle, then I'll pop in there. Now, along with the derby, the actual fishing, of course, they're going to have the big tent set up, and that'll be at Georgian Shores Marina, which is just past Kelso Beach, the big tent. And that'll be set up starting Friday, August 28th. They're going to have music every single night in the tent, along with different activities. There's a kids' evening with Dickie Bird, presented by McDonald's and Bell that first night. The first of two giant fish fries will be on the 29th, hosted by Sun Life. There is going to be a fashion show on the first. This one, Shania Twain. I know that's a popular derby entertainer. This is a Shania Twain tribute. She's going to be there on August 30th, which is the Sunday night. They have a seniors'

0: afternoon. The second and final giant fish fry will be going on Saturday, September 5th. And that is once again going to run from 4 until 8. So what I recommend is that you go to the Salmon Spectacular on Facebook, find the website, Sydenham Sportsman, get yourself a derby ticket, get yourself signed up, because, I mean, you can't win if you don't play, right? That's the way it goes. I would hate for you to get out and catch the fish of your life, all right? Just the biggest fish you've ever reeled in, and you don't have a derby ticket. And honestly, that's just bound to happen. In fact, it has happened. Not last year, I think, but the year before, there was a kid fishing off, I think, the West Harbor Wall. And he reeled in an insanely huge fish, one that would have probably won the derby if not, you know, come in top three. Didn't have a ticket. You're always better off to just buy the ticket, and it's a great way to support the Sydenham Sportsman at the same time. All the money from the Derby goes into local conservation efforts and support. Looking forward to it, definitely. And, of course, looking forward to bumping into people at the Big Tent, because it pretty much is just a giant high school reunion.
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0: Mike DeMaro, Denaro, and Sam Felt, It's Calling on Mix 106.5. It is the Mix Morning Show. Good morning, I'm Sarah. Coming up this Saturday, it is the Bruce Power Fun Fest. Now, this is going to be going on at the Walkerton Arena, and it will have fun for the whole family. 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And then fireworks are going to be happening at Kincardine and Port Elgin Beaches, celebrating Bruce Power's 25th anniversary. 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

0: Bruno Mars, Locked Out of Heaven on Mix 106.5. How would you like to see him in Vancouver, BC, coming up in October? Because you could, if you win the Mix World Tour. Now, it's pretty simple to start. You're going to keep an eye out for the Mix Cruiser. Going to be at events every weekend throughout the summer. So between now and towards the end of August, watch for the Cruiser all around Grey Bruce. Each time you see the Cruiser, put your name into the draw. Okay, there's a little ballot box there. There's little ballots. You put your name and number on there, put it in the ballot box. But then here is the caveat. Here's the catch. You have to be listening the following Monday morning, because right here on the morning show, I draw a name from said ballot box, say it on the radio just after the 7 o'clock news, give that person a 10-minute window to call me back to get their name into the draw to win the Mix World Tour. Now, the grand prize draw itself is going to be happening on August 25th. So basically, you have weekends between now and then to enter, and then Mondays between now and then to get your name into the grand prize draw. So set an alarm if you have to. I know 7 a.m. on a Monday, not everyone's up. I get that. But you don't want to miss your chance. I feel bad that, you know, the people will call me back later and say, oh, I just got the message. Somebody said they heard my name on the radio, and I go, yeah, but you had to call back within 10 minutes, and that was 45 minutes ago. You know, I always feel bad about it. So if you want to keep me from feeling bad and ensure that you are having your chance to get into that grand prize draw, make sure you're listening just after 7 o'clock on Monday for the Mix World Tour. And be on the lookout for that ballot box this weekend. Put your name in to win. There's actually 6 different options that you can choose from if you end up winning. Keeping in mind that we cover your airfare, your accommodation, as well as the tickets for whatever show we're sending you to. If you choose to go to Bruno Mars, you're going to go to BC Place, Vancouver, and see him. If you choose the Backstreet Boys, you'll be at Dusseldorf, Germany at Location X. You could go to Metallica at the Sphere in Las Vegas, Cody Johnson, London, England, Megan Maroney, Belfast, Ireland. You could also see this next group in Inglewood, California at the Kia Forum. Now, that would be Mumford & Sons. Here's their latest with Chris Stapleton. It's called Here on Mix 106.5.
1: Well, here's my final serenade. Here's a gun and here's a blade.

0: Selena Gomez and Kygo, It Ain't Me on Mix 106.5. I'm Sarah Carmichael. It is 9:19. The 42nd annual Chantry Chinook Classic Salmon Derby continues through until Sunday. So you do still have time if you want to buy a ticket. But keep in mind, you can't buy a ticket today and weigh in a fish today. You have to wait like 24 hours. Right. So if you buy your ticket today, you'll be able to weigh in a fish tomorrow. And I'm just looking at the current leaderboard here, which is on their website, by the way. The leading salmon, this one was weighed in on the weekend, I believe Sunday. And it was Gary Breitenbach weighed in and Kincardine, a 21.72 salmon. That's a big fish. That is a big fish, but there are lots of big fish out there if you get lucky enough to reel one in. Now, when it comes to the trout, the leading lake trout, this, I'll be honest, hard to beat, 25.94. Now, this one caught by Mike Mercer. He actually caught it, I think, on like one of the first days of the Derby. But if you're actually, I think he did catch it on the first day of the Derby. Anyway, huge fish. There's also some rainbow trout that have been weighed in and one brown trout, just one, that was caught or at least weighed in Wyerton. I'm not sure where it was caught necessarily, but you can have a look at this leaderboard if you're interested. Maybe you'll recognize some names on there of being people that you know. Maybe your name is on there. Go to chantrychinook.com. $30,000 of the prizes going to be given away. The top salmon prize, $10,000. Isn't that wild? Now, of course, the funds raised from this, which is hosted by the Lake Huron Fishing Club, go into local conservation and initiatives. And, of course, the shared love of angling. So go to chantrychinook.com. As I said, the Derby runs till Sunday, so still time to get a ticket and get it on the water and hope for the best. Tight lines.
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7: Sunny today, 50-kilometer wind gusts, a high of 23, the humidex 26, the UV index 8 or very high. A clear sky tonight, some fog patches, a light breeze, and a low of 13. Sunny Thursday, breezy, a high of 24.
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Taylor Swift, Cruel Summer on Mix 106.5. It is Sarah Carmichael, and I wouldn't say it's been a cruel summer, but I will say it's been a very fast summer. Can you believe we're into the final few days of July? What? How does that happen every

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0: Impala, that is Dracula on Mix 106.5. It is 9:50. I'm Sarah Carmichael. This is the Mix Morning Show. Over on our Facebook page, we've been talking about chicken wings because today is National Chicken Wing Day. I wanted to know, what's your preferred sauce flavor? Personally, I like creamy Parmesan. I also like a honey garlic. And I wanted to know which local spot, in your opinion, has the best wings. We've got some great comments here. Let's see. Terry says dill pickle, as well as Parmesan and pepper creamy Caesar. Now, these are delicious sounding combinations. It says 519 in Walkerton has amazing chicken wings. Tequila and lime from the Tipsy Fox, says David. Honey garlic from Tipsy Fox, says Andre. Maddie says fire and ice from Dockside Willie's. Garlic Parmesan tossed in hot sauce. That would be good. My mouth is watering right now, by the way. I'm starving. Breaded sweet chili from Kelsey's or Montana's. Classic hot buffalo wing with blue cheese dressing, says Brandon, and recommends Bear Tracks Inn and Restaurant. These are all ones I'm definitely going to have to try. Because they sound delicious. So feel free to join the conversation and maybe go out for wings today. I know a lot of places will sometimes have Wing Wednesday specials, but in honor of it being National Chicken Wing Day. I hope you stay tuned. We've got Aislinn's Midday Show coming up. John Milkey will be in this afternoon. I'll be back tomorrow bright and early. Drive safe, take care, and tell your dog I said hi.
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0: Lennon Stella kissing other people on today's Hit Music Mix 106.5. Taislyn Robbins back with you till 2 o'clock today. Happy Wednesday. You've made it to the middle of the week. And listen, there's lots going on this weekend, so I do want to start to tell you about those. Some weird large objects, like the largest objects in the world that are just like weird ones. Strange things that were invented for other purposes that we're now using for completely different things that they were intended to be used for. Your mixed lunch question of the day coming up at noon and more. 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
7: Sunny today, 50 kilometer wind gusts, a high of 23, the humidex 26, the UV index 8 or very high. A clear sky tonight, some fog patches, a light breeze and a low of 13. Sunny Thursday, breezy, a high of 24.
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2: 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We've got the Lions Club's Crown and Anchor Wheel on a Saturday afternoon. We have music on two fronts this year, the Band Shell and the Picnic Pavilion. And 97.9, your sister station, the Bruce Radio, is live Saturday evening at 7 p.m. leading into the drone show. And in addition, we have an expansion of the Cornhole Tournament run by the Bruce Peninsula Association for Community Living. We've got Pork Roast, hosted by Bruce Men's Shed, Fish Fry, hosted by the Wyerton Chamber of Commerce, Bingo in the Arena on Saturday night. We have the Rotary Club's food booth, pie booth, and we have some confectionery booths this year. Touch a Truck on the Sunday, Kids Foam Party on the Sunday. 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

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I want to talk about some events coming up this weekend. First, Bruno Mars with I Just Might. 1, 2.

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0: Heartbreak cover up on today's Hit Music Mix 106.5. Remember when I was just talking about events going on this weekend? Well, there's a pretty good chance the Mix 106.5 Cruiser will be there this weekend. Hint, hint, wink, wink. And you should be looking for the Cruiser, because when you do see the Cruiser, you can fill out a ballot, then tune in the following Monday after the 7 a.m. news. If we call your name, you have 5 minutes to call in, and if you call in time, you qualify for the grand prize. You get to choose which concert you'd like to see. You could go to Germany, Vancouver, Las Vegas, California, London, England, or even Belfast to see the concert of your choice. 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
9: Sunny today, 50-kilometer wind gusts, a high of 23, the humidex 26, the UV index 8 or very high. A clear sky tonight, some fog patches, a light breeze and a low of 13. Sunny Thursday, breezy, a high of 24.
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hits on today's Hit Music, a mix of 6.5. I want to talk about the world's largest objects that are definitely interesting. First, Loud Luxury and Bryce Vine, I'm Not All Right.

0: Teenage Dream on today's Hit Music Mixer 6.5. There is some seriously interesting world largest objects out there. For example, the world's largest fork. It is 35 feet tall and weighs 11 tons. It is made completely out of stainless steel. Uh-huh. There's about a 40-foot-long fork, apparently, as well, that's made out of concrete, so it's not exactly food-grade material. So those ones kind of go back and forth with whose actually fork is the biggest. The world's largest nutcracker is actually, like, pretty brand new. It was just literally done, like, just a few days ago, and it is the largest one. There's also the world's largest hammock. And listen, I love a good hammock, but 76 feet long? It's a little bit too big for me. There's lots of interesting things. And I just think, like, what is an object that you were like, why? You know, those like really big chairs, for example, that we have around here. I love those. I really do. But imagine like just seeing a giant fork.
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9: Sunny today, 50-kilometer wind gusts, a high of 23, the Humidex 26, the UV index 8 or very high. A clear sky tonight, some fog patches, a light breeze and a low of 13. Sunny Thursday, breezy, a high of 24.
8: It's the no-repeat workday.

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I want to talk about the 42nd Chantry Chinook Classic. 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

0: Beautiful things on today's Hit Music Mix 106.5. It is a beautiful thing. The 42nd Chantry Chinook Classic Salmon Derby is still going on up until August 2nd for 10 days of world-class fishing. $30,000 in prizes and cash to be won, including top salmon. Prize is 10 grand cash. 10 grand. Top trout prize is $2,000. And today is Seniors Day. 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
2: Sunny today, 50-kilometer wind gusts, a high of 23, the Humidex 26, the UV index 8 or very high. A clear sky tonight, some fog patches, a light breeze, and a low of 13. Sunny Thursday, breezy, a high of 24.
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0: Mr. Know-It-All on today's Hit Music, a mix at 6.5. Well, you think you know it all? Did you know that there's the world's largest operational mousetrap? Now, listen, I don't like mousetraps in general, so this really scares me. But it is nearly 20 feet long, 10 feet wide, and it weighs 1,911 pounds. So listen, I don't think that it needs to be catching any mice, you know? Because how big are mice really, right? Maybe a big rat. No, not even, right? World's largest books. When it comes to largest book, the second is I Am Texas. And there is like numerous giant books out there. Apparently that's another thing. The world's largest yo-yo is another one that was really 12 feet. And it is a whooping 4,620 pounds. World's largest cowbell also exists, and I highly recommend looking them up because I couldn't imagine standing beside it and being like, a yo-yo is bigger.
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2: It's 12 o'clock. Good afternoon. I'm Claire McCormack. 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
3: It's a dormitory-style facility, and then spots for five other people who will be awake. This will be operational year-round, and it will only be open at night.
2: Grey Bruce Public Health and four other public health teams around southwestern Ontario are voicing concern about the growing number of households experiencing food insecurity. They say from 2021 to 24, the percentage of households facing food insecurity rose from 15.5% to 23.5% in Grey Bruce. They say household food insecurity is linked to poorer physical health and mental health, higher risk of chronic disease, and increased pressure on the healthcare system. The Association of Local Public Health Agencies recently passed a resolution recommending the Ontario government enhance the Ontario Works Benefit. South Bruce OPP say they've charged a driver for doing nearly 200 kilometers an hour. They say on Sunday, just before 4 in the afternoon, they clocked a driver on Highway 9 in Brockton doing 195 kilometers in an 80 zone. A 57-year-old from Goree is charged with speeding and stunt driving. Their license was suspended and their vehicle was towed. There's an information session next week about Bruce Power's proposed Bruce C project. The nuclear operator is looking at building another nuclear reactor, and it's currently going through the impact assessment phase. Bruce Power is inviting everyone to participate in a virtual live stream Tuesday, August 4th at 7 in the evening to learn more about the project. The meeting will be hosted by James Skoniak, Chief Operating Officer and Executive VP of Bruce Power. The live stream will provide an update on what Bruce Power has heard through the impact statement phase, along with upcoming key project milestones. The 164th Owen Sound Emancipation Festival returns this weekend at Grey Roots Museum and Archives, as well as Harrison Park. On Friday, the museum is hosting a speaker's corner. There's also live music with Bobby Dean Blackburn. On Saturday morning, there will be a freedom walk starting at Grey Roots, followed by the Emancipation Festival and picnic at Harrison Park. Since 1862, descendants of freedom seekers, allies, and community members have gathered in Harrison Park to reflect, reconnect, and celebrate emancipation. Online passport renewal is now available to all eligible adult Canadians in Canada. 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
4: 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The Brooklyn Merchants tied their semifinal playoff series against the Owen Sound Senior B North Stars last night, beating them 14-5. Landon Sinfield and Lucas Littlejohn had 9 points each in the win. The Toronto Blue Jays couldn't complete the comeback against the Washington Nationals, losing 8-6. The Minnesota Lynx have now won 8 straight as they beat the Toronto Tempo 100-93. Denis Shapovalov continues at the MFL Open in Mexico as he pulled away from Rinky Hijikata 2-6, 6-3, and 6-2. 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
2: Sunny this afternoon, 50-kilometer wind gusts, a high around 23, feeling like 26 with the humidity, the UV index 8 or very high. A mainly clear sky tonight, some fog patches, a light breeze, and a low of 13. Sunny tomorrow, breezy, a high of 24. Right now, it's 21 feeling like 23 in Tobermory and Walkerton, and it's 20 feeling like 23 in Owen Sound. I'm Claire McCormack. For all of your latest local stories on demand, Grey Bruce News, wherever you get your podcasts.
0: Clock says noon, motivation says absolutely not. Good, you're in the right place. It's the Mixed Lunch, powered by Elsie's Diner in Springmount.
8: Welcome to the Mixed Lunch. My name is Aislinn. Happy Wednesday. Today, I want to talk about water parks. I have your real Mixed Lunch question of the day coming up soon. Let's kick it off with Beyonce, Halo, in your Mixed Lunch.

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I have your mixed lunch question of the day coming up soon. First, it's Running Home.

0: Welcome to the Mixed Lunch, brought to you by Elsie's Diner in Springmount, a taste of the 50s. My name is Aislinn. Mixed Lunch question of the day. I want to know, when was the last time that you went to a water park? You can let me know on the Facebook page, Mix 106.5. Drop your comment up on the Mixed Lunch post of the day. It's maybe been a long time, or maybe you've been recently with your children. Maybe you have a good water park recommendation. I'd love to know all the answers on the Facebook page.
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7: Sunny this afternoon, 50 kilometer wind gusts, a high around 23, feeling like 26 with the humidity, the UV index 8 or very high. A mainly clear sky tonight, some fog patches, a light breeze, and a low of 13. Sunny tomorrow, breezy, a high of 24.
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6: Sunny this afternoon, 50 kilometer wind gusts, a high around 23, feeling like 26 with the humidity, the UV index 8 or very high. A mainly clear sky tonight, some fog patches, a light breeze, and a low of 13. Sunny tomorrow, breezy, a high of 24.
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0: lunch. It says some of you wanting to know when was the last time you went to a water park. You can let me know your answer on the Facebook page, Mix 96.5. Drop your comments up on the Mix Lunch post of the day. I have to admit, it has been a while for me to the point that I can't even remember the last time I was at a water park. So, you know, it's been a while. But I really do love water parks from what I can remember as well. But I just feel like I want one that's like outside. And when I say water park, I'm kind of meaning like almost like the floaty, like, you know, the floatable, what do you call them? Trampoline type of thing when you're like jumping from platform to platform. Imagine it like Wipeout, except outside, obviously, and just like a calm lake or something. Also would love to go to like a real water park with like the slides and all that. I remember going to like the Salt Beach Amusements, and I know it was not like a water park. However, they had that big slide going down. By the time that I was tall enough to ride said slide, I think I got to ride it one summer and then it was gone. So, looking for some recommendations there too. Let me know all your answers on the Facebook page.
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0: Megan Trainor, Me Too, on today's Hit Music, Mixin' 6.5. Do you know someone celebrating a birthday or an anniversary this week? It is my dad's birthday on Friday. But if you know someone celebrating, you can get Sarah to announce it live on air at 8:20. 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
8: Sunny this afternoon, 50 kilometer wind gusts, a high around 23, feeling like 26 with the humidity, the UV index 8 or very high. A mainly clear sky tonight, some fog patches, a light breeze, and a low of 13. Sunny tomorrow, breezy, a high of 24.
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I want to talk about things that were invented for different purposes, but first, it's Preston Pablo with 'Cause I Do.

0: Sabrina Carpenter, please, please, please, on today's Hit Music, Mix 96.5. I'm always interested in knowing how things came to be. And, well, to be honest with you, a lot of things that were made for something were made for completely other purposes. Bubble wrap was originally invented as textured wallpaper, not for packaging. The small hole in a pen cap helps reduce the risk of choking if it was accidentally swallowed. Tape measures have a loose metal hook, so measurements stay accurate while either pushing or pulling. Toothbrush bristles are usually rounded to protect tooth enamel and gums. The tiny hole in a padlock allows water to drain and lets the oil reach the actual thing. There's a lot more on this too, but I always think it's so fascinating knowing that some things were like purposely made for a whole other purpose.
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0: It's so easy to fall in love on today's Hit Music Mix 106.5. It's officially time for me, Aislinn Robbins, to sign off for the rest of the day, but I will be back once again tomorrow for your Throwback Thursday. I'm looking forward to it, and I hope that you are as well, and I hope that you stay tuned. The Milkman will take things over from here. Stay safe, stay healthy, slow down for wildlife, and I'll talk to you tomorrow.
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9: Sunny this afternoon, 50 kilometer wind gusts, a high around 23, feeling like 26 with the humidity, the UV index 8 or very high. A mainly clear sky tonight, some fog patches, a light breeze, and a low of 13. Sunny tomorrow, breezy, a high of 24.
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Well, you may not even be aware of this, but the vehicle you're driving right now may in fact be the coolest vehicle around. 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This is Bruno Mars with Cardi B.

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1: Mix 106.5, your no repeat workday, Jackie Chan. It is the milkman, and there's news today about a vehicle that's making quite the comeback, considered to be one of the coolest vehicles out there right now, which I have to admit, a few years ago, I bought myself a brand new Dodge Ram, took it in for its first service, and the dealership at the time gave me a loaner, which is nice of them, but they gave me a minivan to drive around in, which, I mean, I don't have kids, right? It's like Dodge Ram versus minivan. Anyway, it didn't feel so cool in that. Well, little did I know at the time that, yeah, minivans are indeed cool, and they are cool again because a growing number of millennial parents are giving them a second look. According to Edmunds, minivan sales were up 21% in the USA in 2025, with almost 400,000 sold. Here in Canada, pretty much the same deal, 42,000 sold in Canada, up even higher, up 34%. And it seems like the Toyota Sienna is the crown jewel. In fact, it is so popular that it only spends about 18 days on a dealer's lot before it gets sold. Parents say it's the sliding doors. Just makes loading kids so much simpler. And they're a little cheaper than a comparable three-row SUV. So yeah, it's no longer your mom's minivan. They are absolutely cool now. In fact, I would throw on some fuzzy dice on the rearview mirror just to make it that much cooler.
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3: 106.5 weather.
11: Sunny this afternoon, 50 kilometer wind gusts, a high around 23, feeling like 26 with the humidity, the UV index 8 or very high. A mainly clear sky tonight, some fog patches, a light breeze, and a low of 13. Sunny tomorrow, breezy, a high of 24.
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1: The 164th Emancipation Festival set to go July 31st to the 2nd of August. And to give us some details, board member Juanita Christmas is on the line.
2: 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Some great entertainment lined up with Bobby Dean Blackburn. We have some great speakers, Sylvia Carolyn Wilson from Sheffield Black History and Cultural Museum, Lisa Walker and Dorothy Abbott, who will share legacy stories of heritage, freedom, and resilience.
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2: 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Black History Cairn Ceremony. The Miwikwadong Indigenous Friendship Drummers will play. We'll have a talk about the significance of the cairn. 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There's so much going on in the park.
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That is thanks to Pizzaville with locations in Owen Sound, Meaford, and Port Elgin. Kelly Clarkson's on the way. He's Alex Warren. Fever Dream. 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

0: awesome Kelly Clarkson, Love So Soft. Your No Repeat Workday here on Mix 106.5. It is the Milkman. Cannot believe that it's August this weekend. Oh, man, where is the time going? 29th of July today. Let's open up our Today is Holiday calendar and see what this day is all about. Today is Tiger Day. It's Intern Day. Oh, man, had I known earlier, I would have worn some. Shucks, today is Lipstick Day. It's also a very good day if you are a foodie. Today is Chicken Wing Day. It's Lasagna Day. It's also National Chili Dog Day. That is what today is.
1: 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Being on the list is quick and easy. 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

0: 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Well, once you get home, what you watching tonight? And tonight's actually a pretty decent night, not just on TV, but there's some cool stuff that starts streaming today as well. TV. We'll tackle that first. Who Wants to Be a Millionaire tonight at 8? Ben Affleck and Jamie Ding are in the hot seat. Nation's Dumbest continues. So far, L. King and Dr. Drew have successfully graduated. The third season premiere of The Ark, also The Devil's Mouth, now streaming on Amazon. Catherine Newton and Lana Condor star in the survival thriller. The streaming premiere of The Devil Wears Prada 2 on Disney Plus. Yes, that's today. And if you're staying up past your Betty Bye time on your late night talk shows, Jimmy Fallon looks so good with Sadie Sink of Spider-Man, Brand New Day, and musical guest Shaboozy. What you watching for a Wednesday?
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5: Sunny this afternoon, 50 kilometer wind gusts, a high around 23, feeling like 26 with the humidity, the UV index 8 or very high. A mainly clear sky tonight, some fog patches, a light breeze, and a low of 13. Sunny tomorrow, breezy, a high of 24.

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0: I think I know her. Do you know her? I think we all know her. She's sweet, but she's psycho. That is Ava Max here at Mix 106.5. Your No Repeat Workday, it is the Milkman. And before there was Facebook, there was MySpace. And I'm just reading, MySpace appears to be trying to make a bit of a comeback. They sense an opportunity to create a space that is not political at all. It's a space where you actually just connect with people you actually know and just enjoy each other. So with that in mind, if you were to launch a MySpace page, or MySpace page again in some cases, what would your first post be? Perhaps that you are the grand prize winner in the Mix World Tour contest, and that you are on your way to Germany or Vancouver or Vegas or California or London or Belfast to see the concert of your choice. I would love that for you. Well, step one is to fill in a ballot when you see the Mix 106.5 Summer Community Cruiser. Fill in a ballot each and every week, and once you do, be listening the following Monday just after the 7 a.m. AM News. If we call your name, you got 5 minutes to call in. If you do, you qualify for the grand prize draw, which we will do Tuesday, August 25th on Mix Mornings with Sarah. 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
5: Sunny this afternoon, 50-kilometer wind gusts, a high around 23, feeling like 26 with the humidity, the UV index 8 or very high. A mainly clear sky tonight, some fog patches, a light breeze, and a low of 13. Sunny tomorrow, breezy, a high of 24.
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That is awesome. You've also got yourself the Mix 106.5 Color Changing Cup. Also awesome. But what to put in them? Got just the thing, especially if you are a coffee lover. That's on the way right now. Frank Walker with Josh Ross and Norma Jean Martin. It's Lay It On Me. 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

0: 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They're like iced coffees, just a little more work, but here's how you do it. You make coffee as usual and then you wait for it to cool. You could also use cold brew, homemade or from the store, but what you do is you pour the coffee into a Ziploc bag. You then seal it and chuck it into the freezer. And of course you can prep multiple slushies. You just need separate Ziploc bags for each, of course. Yeah, basically like you do your meal planning. There you go. You want the coffee bags to be flat, by the way, so you can stack them in your freezer. But once they're frozen, here's what you do. You take them out and you start whacking them with something so the coffee is then smashed into chunks. We used to do that with Macintosh's toffee back in the day. Freeze it and then smash it. So yeah, just like that. And then what do you do with the pieces? Well, you put them into a glass, you put them into a water bottle, and then you pour your favorite type of milk over it. The coffee then starts to melt, slowly forming the slushy. If you want to make them fancier, you can also add a few pumps of syrup. That's it. Someone online joked, by the way, the idea of beating up my coffee first thing in the morning actually sounds like exactly what I need.
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Next 3 days, weather-wise, looking absolutely gorgeous. And that's great news for everybody taking part in the 42nd Chantry Chinook Classic Derby through till Sunday. 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
6: Sunny this afternoon with winds gusting north 30 kilometers to 50 kilometers, high of 23. Tonight, clear with a low of 13. On Thursday, sunny with a high of 24. And on Friday, a mix of sun and cloud, 30% chance of showers, high of 26.
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0: 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In Grey Bruce, we're known as Mix 106.5. 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
1: Good afternoon. It's 4 o'clock. I'm Spencer Byers. The Ministry of Labor has begun investigating a workplace fatality that occurred in the municipality of West Grey on July 28th. Emergency services received a call around noon regarding an incident along Grey Road 4 in Durham. According to West Grey Police, a worker died after being electrocuted when a boom lift came into contact with a power line. The identity of the deceased has not been released. Power was knocked out of much of West Grey for a few hours following the incident, but has since been restored. As the investigation is ongoing by the ministry, West Grey Police say they cannot provide further information. There's an information session next week about Bruce Power's proposed Bruce C project. The nuclear operator is looking at building another nuclear reactor and is currently going through the impact assessment phase of the proposal. Bruce Power is inviting everyone to participate in a virtual live stream Tuesday, August 4th at 7 p.m. to learn more about the Bruce C project. The meeting is hosted by James Skongak, Chief Operating Officer and Executive Vice President. This live stream will provide an update on what Bruce Power has heard through the impact statement phase of the impact assessment process for the Bruce C project, along with upcoming key project milestones. Bruce Power says it wants to add up to 4,800 megawatts of new nuclear capacity at its Tiverton site. The Bruce Power site already supplies roughly 30% of Ontario's clean electricity. South Bruce OPP have laid more stunt driving charges this past week. On July 24th at 8:41 p.m., a South Bruce OPP officer was patrolling Bruce Road 3 when a vehicle was observed traveling 135 kilometers an hour in a posted 80 kilometer an hour zone. A 35-year-old Waterloo resident was charged with stunt driving. On July 26th at 8:14 p.m., another person was stopped on Bruce Road 3 after being clocked going 116 kilometers an hour in a posted 60 kilometer an hour zone. An 18-year-old Stony Creek resident was charged with stunt driving. Both individuals received 30-day administrative driver's license suspensions and a 14-day vehicle impoundments as both face future court dates. Georgian Bay Forever is expanding its research programs. Funding from a major anonymous foundation will enable the charity to implement a water quality monitoring system that combines sensors, tributary sampling, and advanced analytics to detect real-time changes around the entire bay. They're also launching a lake sturgeon tracking program to map the movements of the fish and support its recovery. And researchers will also study invasive phragmites to understand how to control it. In sports, the Toronto Blue Jays are in action against the Washington Nationals. The Jays are currently up 5-2 in the bottom of the eighth. The Owen Sound Attack have signed former fifth-round pick Lucas Prudhomme to an OHL Standard Player Scholarship and Development Agreement. Macklin Celebrini has signed an extension with the San Jose Sharks for 5 years, totaling $94 million, making him the highest-paid NHLer at $18.8 million cap hit. And Denis Shapovalov is now in the round of 16 at the MIFEL Open in Mexico against Mexican Rodrigo Pacheco Mendez at 10:10 p.m. tonight. That's a look at your news and sports. The forecast coming up next.
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1: Sunny this afternoon with winds gusting north 30 kilometers to 50 kilometers, high of 23. Tonight, clear with a low of 13. On Thursday, sunny with a high of 24. And on Friday, a mix of sun and cloud, 30% chance of showers, high of 26. And currently 23 degrees here in the River District. I'm Spencer Byers. 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

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Today's news nuggets on the way, including forget flushing, also bye-bye eyebrows, and a hiking nightmare. Plus, more coffee news making headlines today. 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Charlotte Cardin, now it's Confetti Mix 106.5.

0: 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You can't help but sing when you've got gorgeous weather like today and for the rest of this week. In fact, your no repeat work day. It is the Milkman, and I did promise you news nuggets, didn't I?
1: We've got your news nuggets, the nuggets of news, morsels of information ready for you.
0: It is the nuttier side of the news, sometimes, though, also the nicer side of the news. We begin with coffee, which apparently you and I are doing wrong if you wake up and the first thing you do is have a cup of coffee. According to a new study from the National Center for Biotechnology Information, in the first hour after you wake up, your body's production of cortisol is at its daily peak. Consuming caffeine at that time actually teaches your body to produce less. So the best time to drink coffee, 1 hour after you wake up, although I don't like the chances of my family not meeting Mr. Grumpy if I have to wait an hour. What else is going on? News nuggets. A city in Michigan is asking residents to please refrain from flushing toilets and from running water after lightning struck a water treatment plant. Yikes. Idaho's David Rush, also known as Mr. Record Breaker, sacrificed his own eyebrows in order to break the Guinness World Record for the most consecutive flaming torch juggling catches on a unicycle. And then there's this, and this is wild. 32-year-old David Schifaldi and two of his friends were hiking up Montana's tallest mountain just a couple days ago, July 20th, when he slipped on a rock and fell. But when he got up, he knew something wasn't quite right. In fact, one of his hiking poles was sticking through his body. He had impaled himself on that pole just below his armpit and out through his back. But here's the thing. He wasn't in pain. There was no blood. And he was able to take deep breaths and could feel the trekking pole through his skin, but felt otherwise just fine. Thank you very much. Now, luckily, he happens to be a wound nurse at a hospital and knew just what to do. So he walked around, discovered he was not feeling lightheaded, told his friends, I think we're good to go. We can get out of here. Which they did. They hiked 6 hours back down the trailhead. He had a pole sticking through his body. He says he knew he was going to be okay when halfway down, his friends started making shish kebab jokes. And yes, he did get to a hospital. The pole has since been removed. Wow. Your Wild Wednesday news nuggets.
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8: Sunny this afternoon with winds gusting north 30 kilometers to 50 kilometers, high of 23. Tonight, clear with a low of 13. On Thursday, sunny with a high of 24. And on Friday, a mix of sun and cloud, 30% chance of showers, high of 26.
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0: Found the funny on social media once again. It's there if you look for it, but you don't need to because I have some Facebook funnies. These are actual status updates found on Facebook. My kids have started removing one letter from bad words so they can call each other names without getting in trouble. So I removed the first letter from the home Wi-Fi system. Your move, itches. Facebook funnies. If you see someone crying, quietly ask them if it's because of their haircut. Ouch. Facebook funnies. How to break up nicely. I think it's time to take this relationship to its previous level. And I'll leave you with this one. If baseball really wanted to get exciting, they would let a celebrity throw the last pitch. Imagine that, base is loaded, and here comes Danny DeVito. Facebook funnies.
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10: Sunny this afternoon with winds gusting north 30 kilometers to 50 kilometers, high of 23. Tonight, clear with a low of 13. On Thursday, sunny with a high of 24. And on Friday, a mix of sun and cloud, 30% chance of showers, high of 26.
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2: Good afternoon. It's 5 o'clock. I'm Spencer Byers. The Ministry of Labor has begun investigating a workplace fatality that occurred in the municipality of West Grey on July 28th. Emergency services received a call around noon regarding an incident along Grey Road 4 in Durham. According to West Grey Police, a worker died after being electrocuted when a boom lift came into contact with a power line. The identity of the deceased has not been released. Power was knocked out of much of West Grey for a few hours following the incident, but has since been restored. As the investigation is ongoing by the ministry, West Grey Police say they cannot provide further information. There's an information session next week about Bruce Power's proposed Bruce C project. The nuclear operator is looking at building another nuclear reactor and is currently going through the impact assessment phase of the proposal. Bruce Power is inviting everyone to participate in a virtual live stream Tuesday, August 4th at 7 p.m. to learn more about the Bruce C project. The meeting is hosted by James Skongak, Chief Operating Officer and Executive Vice President. This live stream will provide an update on what Bruce Power has heard through the impact statement phase of the impact assessment process for the Bruce C project, along with upcoming key project milestones. Bruce Power says it wants to add up to 4,800 megawatts of new nuclear capacity at its Tiverton site. The Bruce Power site already supplies roughly 30% of Ontario's clean electricity. South Bruce OPP have laid more stunt driving charges this past week. On July 24th at 8:41 p.m., a South Bruce OPP officer was patrolling Bruce Road 3 when a vehicle was observed traveling 135 kilometers an hour in a posted 80 kilometer an hour zone. A 35-year-old Waterloo resident was charged with stunt driving. On July 26th at 8:14 p.m., another person was stopped on Bruce Road 3 after being clocked going 116 kilometers an hour in a posted 60 kilometer an hour zone. An 18-year-old Stony Creek resident was charged with stunt driving. Both individuals received 30-day administrative driver's license suspensions and a 14-day vehicle impoundment, as both face future court dates. Georgian Bay Forever is expanding its research programs. Funding from a major anonymous foundation will enable the charity to implement a water quality monitoring system that combines sensors, tributary sampling, and advanced analytics to detect real-time changes around the entire bay. They're also launching a lake sturgeon tracking program to map the movements of the fish and support its recovery. And researchers will also study invasive phragmites to understand how to control it. In sports, the Toronto Blue Jays pulled away from the Washington Nationals today 5-2. Kazuma Okamoto had 3 hits and 2 RBI in the win. The Owen Sound Attack have signed former fifth-round pick Lucas Prudhomme to an OHL Standard Player Scholarship and Development Agreement. Macklin Celebrini has signed an extension with the San Jose Sharks for 5 years, totaling $94 million, making him the highest-paid NHLer at $18.8 million cap hit. And Denis Shapovalov is now in the round of 16 at the MIFEL Open in Mexico against Mexican Rodrigo Pacheco Mendez at 10:10 p.m. tonight. That's a look at your news and sports. The forecast coming up next.
3: 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Comfort isn't something you should guess at. It's the way your shoulders settle, your back relaxes, and the way you don't want to get up in the morning. Hi, I'm Lindsay McDonald Brooks, and I own Leon's. Buying a mattress online is easy, but knowing it's right, that takes more. 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It's how you rest, how you recover, how you start your tomorrow. I invite you to come lie down and feel the difference at Leon's Owen Sound.
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2: Sunny this afternoon with winds gusting north 30 kilometers to 50 kilometers, high of 23. Tonight, clear with a low of 13. On Thursday, sunny with a high of 24. And on Friday, a mix of sun and cloud, 30% chance of showers, high of 26. And currently 23 degrees here in the River District. I'm Spencer Byers. 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
1: 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I'm sure you've heard that Staying Alive by the Bee Gees is a song you can sing should you have to administer CPR to someone. It has the perfect beats per minute. Well, the American Heart Association has just given Ella Langley and her team a private lesson in hands-only CPR because it turns out her song, Choosing Texas, is now a qualified song for you to sing to perform CPR on someone since it has 112 beats per minute. 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

0: 106.5, head over feet. Alanis Morissette set from Jagged Little Pill, which this day in 1998 was certified platinum for the 16th time. She has sold a lot of records. Not bad for someone whose other claim to fame is being born in the same hospital as, well, this guy right here. Hi, it's the Milkman getting you home with your daily 5 o'clock fun facts.
1: Something new.
0: That's a bonus fun fact, by the way, that Alanis and I were born in the same hospital. But here come today's actual fun facts. Let's see how you do today. 40% of us admit to talking to this particular machine. 47% of us admit to talking to an ATM. I've certainly cried in front of a few.
2: Here's a fun fact.
0: What do you mean? I'm overdrawn. 40% of adults admit that they do this in the kitchen, but only when nobody else is around. When nobody else is around, 40% of adults admit they'll drink milk right out of the carton.
3: Fun fact for you.
0: And money is number one, but what is the number two reward that employers give their employees? Money's number one. Number two is lunch.
1: Fun facts.
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8: Sunny this afternoon with winds gusting north 30 kilometers to 50 kilometers, high of 23. Tonight, clear with a low of 13. On Thursday, sunny with a high of 24. And on Friday, a mix of sun and cloud, 30% chance of showers, high of 26.
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Mix 106.5, today's celebrity stuff on the way, including news that Peter Dinklage and Jennifer Aniston are set to do a movie together. Macaulay Culkin may be back on the big screen in a familiar role, updated of course. Sam Smith making headlines, Eminem, Simone Biles, Avril Lavigne, Taylor Swift, and more. Celebrity stuff in just a few.

0: Mix 106.5, getting you home on this gorgeous Wednesday with Tyler Shaw. It is Run to You. And the Milkman getting you all caught up on all things Hollywood.
1: All the gossip, all the buzz. Oh, yeah. It's celebrity stuff.
0: Simone Biles says Avril Lavigne stole her sunglasses. Apparently, this happened at Taylor Swift's wedding. Dun, dun, dun. Eminem auctioning off autographed sneakers from his personal collection in order to benefit young people in Detroit. Nice. Sam Smith has announced that they are engaged. Macaulay Culkin reportedly met with Disney to return for a Home Alone sequel. He publicly shared an idea last fall, and yeah, Disney is into it. Peter Dinklage will play Santa in a comedy called Naughty. It will co-star Jennifer Aniston as a woman who needs Santa to testify at her divorce hearing. Olivia Wilde, by the way, will direct that. And Rebecca Black, remember her from 2011, her song Friday? Well, that song has just been certified platinum after 15 years. She jokes that it, quote, only took her a few years to make that happen. Your Wednesday celebrity stuff.
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6: Sunny this afternoon with winds gusting north 30 kilometers to 50 kilometers, high of 23. Tonight, clear with a low of 13. On Thursday, sunny with a high of 24. And on Friday, a mix of sun and clouds, 30% chance of showers, high of 26.
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0: 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Broadcasting live from the Owen Sound River District. A proud part of Bayshore Broadcasting. A proud part of Grey Bruce. And proudly Canadian. Mix 106.5, keeping you connected. Here's what's happening now in your neighborhood.
1: Good evening. It's 6 o'clock. I'm Spencer Byer. The Ministry of Labor has begun investigating a workplace fatality that occurred in the municipality of West Grey on July 28th. Emergency services received a call around noon regarding an incident along Grey Road 4 in Durham. According to West Grey Police, a worker died after being electrocuted when a boom lift came into contact with a power line. The identity of the deceased has not been released. Power was knocked out of much of West Grey for a few hours following the incident, but has since been restored. As the investigation is ongoing by the ministry, West Grey Police say they cannot provide further information. There's an information session next week about Bruce Power's proposed Bruce C project. The nuclear operator is looking at building another nuclear reactor and is currently going through the impact assessment phase of the proposal. Bruce Power is inviting everyone to participate in a virtual live stream Tuesday, August 4th at 7 p.m. to learn more about the Bruce C project. The meeting is hosted by James Skongak, Chief Operating Officer and Executive Vice President. This live stream will provide an update on what Bruce Power has heard through the impact statement phase of the impact assessment process for the Bruce C project, along with upcoming key project milestones. Bruce Power says it wants to add up to 4,800 megawatts of new nuclear capacity at its Tiverton site. The Bruce Power site already supplies roughly 30% of Ontario's clean electricity. South Bruce OPP have laid more stunt driving charges this past week. On July 24th at 8:41 p.m., a South Bruce OPP officer was patrolling Bruce Road 3 when a vehicle was observed traveling 135 kilometers an hour in a posted 80 kilometer an hour zone. A 35-year-old Waterloo resident was charged with stunt driving. On July 26th at 8:14 p.m., another person was stopped on Bruce Road 3 after being clocked going 116 kilometers an hour in a posted 60 kilometer an hour zone. An 18-year-old Stony Creek resident was charged with stunt driving. Both individuals received 30-day administrative driver's license suspensions and a 14-day vehicle impoundment as both face future court dates. Georgian Bay Forever is expanding its research programs. Funding from a major anonymous foundation will enable the charity to implement a water quality monitoring system that combines sensors, tributary sampling, and advanced analytics to detect real-time changes around the entire bay. They're also launching a lake sturgeon tracking program to map the movements of the fish and support its recovery. And researchers will also study invasive phragmites to understand how to control it. In sports, the Toronto Blue Jays pulled away from the Washington Nationals today 5-2. Kazuma Okamoto had 3 hits and 2 RBI in the win. The Owen Sound Attack have signed former fifth-round pick Lucas Prudhomme to an OHL Standard Player Scholarship and Development Agreement. Macklin Celebrini has signed an extension with the San Jose Sharks for 5 years, totaling $94 million, making him the highest-paid NHLer at $18.8 million cap hit. And Denis Shapovalov is now in the round of 16 at the MIFEL Open in Mexico against Mexican Rodrigo Pacheco Mendez at 10:10 p.m. tonight. That's a look at your news and sports. The forecast coming up next.
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1: Sunny this afternoon with winds gusting north 30 kilometers to 50 kilometers, high of 23. Tonight, clear with a low of 13. On Thursday, sunny with a high of 24. And on Friday, a mix of sun and cloud, 30% chance of showers, high of 26. And currently 23 degrees here in the River District. I'm Spencer Byers. 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
9: Clear this evening with winds gusting north 30 kilometers to 50 kilometers, low of 12. On Thursday, sunny with a high of 25, Humidex hitting 28. And on Friday, a mix of sun and cloud, 30% chance of showers, high of 26.
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4: Clear this evening with winds gusting north 30 kilometers to 50 kilometers, low of 12. On Thursday, sunny with a high of 25, Humidex hitting 28. And on Friday, a mix of sun and cloud, 30% chance of showers, high of 26.
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